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0: 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Hey, we got 32 minutes mga lipas ang alas 8 ng umaga. That's a Dilaw Maggie for you. 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
2: 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Get a chance to win the grand raffle prize of 10,000 pesos. For more details and registration, check out the Facebook page of Eagles Week Fun and Happy Feed Production. 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

0: 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And second hour pa po tayo ha, dito sa ating programang The 90s Heart. Siyempre ang ating time checks brought to us by Virtue 45 Twin Pack, pang dalawang baso, 2 times na inom, 2 times na nutrisyon, 7 pesos and 75 centavos ng SRP per baso. Bili na! 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Diversion Road. Upol Diversion Road. At hi kay Dodong Jimenez and kay Jory Hinteles and also kay Arcel Logo. Ang mga kaubanan ni mga driver ha. Mga uncle yan. Happy listening po sa inyo. Hi then and good morning sa ating mga friends dyan sa may BBQ family, sa may kamamanan ha. Good morning kay Roxanne Macha, Lorimer Sakala, Candy Ato, kay Mercy Inday Mansueto, Nino Sabel Baktong, and also happy birthday kay Ana Tamayo. Happy birthday to you. At eto rin, my birthday daw. Next week, ang akong birthday on Wednesday. Sino ba? Si Igig! Uy, advance happy birthday sa imo, Igig, ha? Ano, punta na kami dyan sa City of Papel Republic. Masa man, paniod to, panihapon, or manyanita. happy birthday once again sa imo, Igig, at saka yung mga birthday celebrants natin for this month. 10:22 on us natin. More of your favorite music from the 90s still coming your way until 12 noon. 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

0: 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I so miss this moment. I so miss this era. Hey, it's Charisse Pampenco with Always You. Now it's Jake Zyrus. Napakagandang umitin. It always reminds us, actually, it really is perfect for, if you would agree, Father's Day. 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Si George, iniimbitahan na po kayo na pumunta sa Facebook page ng Heart FM 92.7- Cagayan de Oro City. 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O kasi heart reactions. 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Keep on listening. Dayon sa pagpaminaw. I-text mo si George for all your shoutouts. Somehow, sige, kung gusto mo mag-advance Happy Father's Day greetings doon sa iyong ama. 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Diba? Sige, 0917-1579-927 at 0961-8924-927 at ang ating Facebook page, Heart FM 92.7- Cagayan de Oro City. It is 12 minutes now before we hit 1 o'clock. I'll be back. Let me just go on a very quick break, okay? Keep it right here sa Heart FM. 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
2: 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Get a chance to win the grand raffle prize of 10,000 pesos. For more details and registration, check out the Facebook page of Eagles Week Fun Run and Happy Feed Production. 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

0: 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Pero nga nung kay noktok man samok man yung mga kanta, George, oy. It makes me reminisce some memories or someone. Hi, nako, I'll play with your emotions this afternoon. 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Hi to 2745 Santa Cruz Village Zone 8 Carmen. 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Have a great Saturday. 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Oh, good afternoon, George. Advance happy birthday to RG John, AJ Alayon, yung magsaulog ugma puhon sa yung birthday sa 16 years na siya bukas. 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And you better tell me, how are you doing? 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

this. Penny, for your thoughts. And this song is brought to us by EXL Makaboy Capsule. It's never too late to be healthy.

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And this song is brought to us by GCash G-Bills. 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

2:25, here's Adele now with Someone Like You. And this song is brought to us by EXL Makabuhay Capsule. 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

0: 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The pop star Princess with Sara Ironimos, maybe this time. Grabe naman, nagbabalik ba siya? Agoy. Well, treasure the second chance. Kung nagbabalik, kung may pagbabalik, ayan. Make it 14 minutes before we hit 3. And that time check was brought to you by Dunkin. Watch out for Dunkin Day on June 20, 2026. One day, one great deal. 8 reasons to smile. Dunkin, pasalubong ng bayan. Ilang minuto na lang at magra-wrap up na ang ating programa. 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Uy, nakangiti si Papa. 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Ito sa ating sweetheart 5475. 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Ayan na, habol ko lang yung ating last and final set for this afternoon. 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

with Charmaine Mabano as their featured artist. 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And enjoy your weekend, mga sweethearts. 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And in all ways, this has been George. Know that I love you. Keep it right to yours, Heart FM. Ang radyo ng heart ko.

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It is now 3:18. That time check was brought to you by Dunkin. Watch out for Dunkin Day on June 20, 2026. One day, one great deal, 8 reasons to smile. 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
3: Hello, hello, hello, and welcome. Welcome, welcome to Tanuk Chada. 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Welcome. It's a beautiful Saturday night. Kininyong host, si Al Biuro, and with me is Julia. Go ahead, take your mic,
4: Julia. Yes, hello, hello, hello. It's me again, Al Biuro. It's nice to see you again.
3: Nice to see you again. I haven't seen you for like years. Okay, so tonight, it's very exciting, but let me remind you that this show is coming to you by Neuro Productions in 92.7 Hard FM, brought to you by KL Clubhouse. And tonight's a KL
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4: For free.
3: Lami pa yung food. So do drop by at KL Clubhouse tonight. And don't forget, tonight, we're going to have some itong mga
4: songs. Well, it's very special.
3: We're going to be talking about unsa ka mahal ang gasolina, nga larangan, o ngay chismis, nga nagbuwag, nado nagbulag ni Tekyo. Nagbulag na si Tekyo. Okay, that's coming up.
4: Interesting.
3: Within the hour, so hang on for that. And of course, I would like to welcome our guest for tonight, Charmaine.
4: Let's yes.
3: Woo! Yeah. Hello, Charmaine. Wait, I don't think your microphone is working. Can you check, Chief, with her microphone? Of course, Charmaine is all the way from
4: Iligan City.
3: From Iligan City.
4: City of Waterfalls.
3: City of Tama Waterfalls.
4: Ba?
3: Tama ba? What?
4: It is.
3: Yeah. So Charmaine Mabano is here to perform for us as our special guest. Is your mic more? Try it.
5: Hello.
3: Yeah.
4: Medyo mahina pa rin.
3: Yeah, can you increase the volume of that, Chief?
5: Hello, hello. Hey.
3: Yeah, that's better.
5: Okay.
3: Oh, my God. Okay. Well, welcome, Charmaine.
5: Yes, thank you so much, Heart of M and Sir Albie for, and Mom Julia for having us here. By the way, I'm with my koan, bush guitarist, si Meshak. And yeah,
3: Meshak. Okay. Mm-hmm. And then who else is with you?
5: I have my friends here, na very supportive, like Pupay, Kyo Michael, Balong, and Dina.
3: Okay, so gikan pa mo from Iligan City?
5: Oh yes, Iligan pa jun.
3: And then how did you get here? You got your own truck or van or what?
5: Yes.
3: Is it okay? Is
5: it? Ako nag-drive. Padalang here.
3: Anyway, we're so happy because you're the first Iliganon nga nag-guest diri sa itong show.
4: Yes.
3: We're so
4: excited.
3: Yeah.
4: That, Albie. They're from MSU.
5: MSU IIT. Yes. Yeah,
4: hello, hello, MSU.
3: All right. So we're going to... What's your first song?
5: Among first song is, you know, a cover song by Bruno Mars. And amo siyang gi-appeal sa mong set karon kay kanang I think this the video nga nakita sa mong duha sir atong time nga nag-message ka sa ako, so
3: okay.
5: Yeah, so yeah, and the title of this song is Risk It All.
3: Okay, let's hear it. Here's Charmaine live on Hard FM for Tunog Chada. Go right ahead. Hold on, it's 6:08 right now. We'll get back with that. We have a little technical thing going on right here. So just hang on for that. We'll take a break a little bit. Why don't we take a break, Julia?
4: Yes.
3: Okay, and we'll be back with...
4: Charmaine.
3: With Charmaine. Okay, so hang on.

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2: It is 6:09 right now. Let me see if this one's going to work over here. I'm sure you're familiar with this group. 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

0: 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Gasolina and fuel. You know, Julia, nakoy storya na dumgan. Actually, a friend of mine let me know that. Well, inform me that Gasolina is actually performing very soon. There is a studio.
1: Yes. I heard about it also.
0: I heard about it too.
1: Are we allowed to say it? It's
0: So anyway, a friend told me that we'll play sila live, but perform sila together with some other bands. Actually, a friend of mine, Hector from Holding Helios.
1: Yes, actually, hello.
0: Holding Helios will also be performing. Ato ni silang tabangan kay local talents ni silang Nobella, Inside City, Willie, or Wild.
1: Dore.
0: Lyle. Or is he Wilbert money?
1: Si Wilbert.
0: The Crash Out, the Ball Breakers, and Cosmic Lala. Okay, performing on June 27. I believe that's a Saturday.
1: It's a rock stage.
0: Rock stage. Dito ni sa Karumata.
1: Karumata.
0: Asa man ang Karumata?
1: That's somewhere in Makasandig.
0: Makasandig. And Fit de la Musique is the title of this event. Are you familiar with this, Charmaine? Fit de la Musique? Mm-hmm. Have you heard of it?
2: Yeah.
1: So meron din tayo sa Iligan City. So that's going to be a worldwide celebration.
0: Worldwide. Mm-hmm. It actually happens every June 21st of the year. And I think it's the 44th year already. Araw o adlaw sa musika.
1: Musika.
0: That's what it means. Okay, so everybody will be performing a lot of bands. And it's for free, of course. So check it out. June 27th. And again, we have Charmaine over here, our guest for Tunog Tsada. And then we're going to hear the first song.
2: Yeah.
0: Okay, go right ahead.
2: All right.

0: Oh, wow. Ah, yes, there you have it, Charmaine.
1: Wow.
2: Thank you.
3: So you on yet?
0: Would you consider yourself a vocalist or a singer?
2: That's a tough question, actually.
0: Well, vocalist is like a well-trained vocals person.
2: Yeah.
0: If you're a singer, you know, you're not that trained, but you can still sing. If you're not that good, that's okay because you're a singer. But if you're a vocalist, it's a different story.
2: Yeah,
1: So, dapat i-research natin.
2: Mupili dyan kung
1: vocalist. So, asa
2: I guess.
1: Na.
2: Yeah, because I think... based sa abang mga madunggan ako, most especially, like, there are two choices only. If it's either you're an entertainer or a singer. Mm. So, I usually pick I'm a singer being an entertainer. So, for that question, I think singer or vocalist. So, pick you down vocalist, siguro.
0: Yeah, and you also, and I heard you're the Iligan Singing Ambassador.
2: Yeah.
0: That's how did that happen?
2: That was, from 2023 pata siya. And then it's so funny, fun fact na siya. So I am playing flag football. Nag-play yung flag football. I have also friends here, taga ants. And mad cows. So nag-play yung football and then we have a tournament ato na time and then wala ko yung allowance. So then I contest sa mua. So, yung ko nga, what if try lang ko? So, nag-submit ko sa kong entry for audition, video audition. And then, wala jud ko nag-expect nga.
1: Kaya ikaw na ka
2: daw.
0: Then, that's good. You sound like you're trained for singing. I heard na nagtudlo man ka, no? Or something? Nagtudlo ba ka? Or teach?
2: Yeah, actually, kay...
1: are you a vocal coach as well?
2: Yes.
1: Oh, wow.
2: I'm a graduate as PE student and then PE student and then nasad kay license and then I was teaching here before sa Lourdes College and then I quit and then I naghimot and nag studio and then that studio is named after my friend who just passed away. The name is Mike's Music Studio and it's a community effort. So actually ang mga nag-teach dito, mga vocal coaches dito is also from a band community and sa Echoes band with sa MSUIIT. So ang among goal is to, you know, teach the children like and we usually do it for free actually kay growing up kanang mahal ba jud ang magpa voice lesson.
1: Yes, exactly.
2: So right
0: That's good. Okay.
2: Kanang nami makita na mga potential kids and then amo sila it train for free. Uh-huh. And then is ipadala namo sila mga The Voice kids, the mga TNT kids.
0: That's beautiful.
1: So you have already mga what I call this one, a candidate nga naka-join na sa The Voice.
2: Yes, The Voice kids. He's from Negros and then nagnyadtulan sila sa Iligan para magpa-train. Wow. Then nakapunta siya sa The Voice kids.
1: That's good.
0: All right. Well, we'll hear more of Charmaine, another song in just a little bit, so hang out for that. Thank you, Charmaine. Yeah. It is 6:22 on Tunog Chada. And again, if you're a composer, you're a songwriter, you record na yung song, i-email sa tua. Ang email address kay?
1: tunogchada@gmail.com.
0: That's right. And we have one over here and nag-submit sa tua quite a while back. Tagalapasan ni siya CDO. And he's 27 years old. Joshua is his real name. Tox, or T-O-X, is yung hip-hop name. Napaki sila yung name. Zavid Santos, yung screen name in wedding events. Originally a variety singer, but let's listen to his original. Ang title ani is Larangat, right? On Tunog Chada. Here we go.
4: Everything that's happening to you is God's processing. Every difficult moment you're having, He just processing you. That's all He doing. Everything you're going through is preparing you for what you ask God for.

0: Yeah, fam, salut qua lagi kan isu la pasan tak la pasan isu si Josh.
1: Studio local
0: hip hop boy. All right, it is 6:25 right now. You're with Alvy and Julia, and we have with us Mishak also on guitars. Yeah, and Charmaine. That's right. And tell us, Charmaine, kisah mana yung mga influence nga vocalist, nga singers, karon? Go ahead.
2: Yeah, actually, daghan kasi sila. But when I was young, akong mama kay permitted jud ko niya palingkoron sa atubang sa muang gamayng radio sauna.
0: Okay.
2: And may akong ginapaminaw is Barbara Streisand, Whitney Houston, mga Celine Dion, and then bago lang din. Actually, kay mga oldies yud akong song. So,
0: yung mga R&B singers like Beyonce, do you do that?
2: Yeah. Pwede siya ka na yung pagka high school na ako. Muna na siya ang mga awesome na music. Yeah.
0: I see. Mm-hmm. So, you also like Alicia Keys, right? I think I saw you in one of your videos. What's your favorite song ni Alicia Keys?
3: If I Ain't Got You.
0: Yeah, I love that song. Yeah. Can you do that? Can you sing that right now?
2: Sure. Yes.
0: All right, let's hear it. Here's Charmaine live on Tunog Chada. Here we go.

0: trabaho, ito na kong balhibo ni Magdulia.
1: Ang galing ng gitara.
0: Yeah. As we have Charmaine, our guest, all the way from Iligan City for our Tunog Chada for tonight. And we'll take a break. We'll be back with more. But before that, tell us a little bit about Iligan's local music scene. Or maybe after the break, okay? Yes. Hang on for that. It is 6:31 right now.
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0: It is 6:34 right now on Tunog Chada. You got Albie Euro and Julia over here for you tonight. And this show is brought to you by KL Clubhouse. Tonight, they are having...
7: What's the band? Music Duo,
0: of course. Okay, so check them out at a free entrance. So swing by KL Clubhouse tonight, Saturday night, man. And of course, tonight we have Charmaine and Mishak with us. And I was asking a question. I'm curious about the Iligan music scene, local music scene. Can you tell us how's it going?
8: Yeah, actually, the Iligan music scene as of the moment is thriving good siya. Unlike before, kay usually is more on covers, more on something like that. Uh-huh. But karon kay
7: ga-compose.
8: Yes, ga-produce ni gid og kanang music, ang like own music, own composition ang mga bands sa Iligan. We have a lot of bands gid sa Iligan and I'm happy na na I'm friend of those band nga pwede na sad ko makasession sa ila anytime and I'm so happy nga na sila yung own music and then yeah we need I mean for me I really love ano kanang OPM so and my friends are doing that so support lang yung the local music scene sa ila.
0: Yeah, because I notice so social media I see this gigs posters
9: in
0: Iligan daghang kag bands sa Iligan and where did these oldest bands come from?
9: But last year we have from we have an event right and then they're from Iligan
0: we then, had
9: yeah we had
0: which one?
9: This is Pong.
0: And then this is Pong. Oh, from the ska band. I forgot the name of the ska band, but they were from Iligan.
9: Gi-invite na mo sila because last year.
0: Yeah, last year.
9: Mga events po.
0: And nasa mga recording studio na karon sa Iligan?
8: Yes. Actually, ang mga bands from here sa CDO, kaya dito sila magpa-record. Kaya nami is mga talented sa dito ng marag.
0: Wow.
8: They're so talented and so very skillful. Good kasi sila na magkanang
0: maayos na mag-mix.
8: Music production. Like, even wala sila kanang like proper schooling. Kabalo yun sila. So, yeah.
0: That's nice.
8: Pwede na ba ilang clan MT recording studio or I hope kanang as what you said po nga ako day ang first nga taga-Iligan na naka kami ang first
9: actually last week taga Uzami City then this week this Saturday it's you guys
0: yeah
8: I hope kanang this could open a doors for my bands put also
9: yes
0: of course you can always message us Facebook and Tunog Chada Facebook and speaking of original so you have an original you're gonna sing right now say title any
8: actually I'm with the composer of this song.
0: Asa mo na ang composer?
8: Pwede na mo siya tawagon para makantahon.
9: Yes, pakpakan na to ang composer.
8: Yes.
0: So, grab your microphone, sir.
10: It's here.
0: Yeah, what's your name?
10: Hi, my name is Michael, but I prefer to be called Lapdos Lagoto. That is my artist name.
0: Wow. Lapdos.
9: Lapdos.
10: Both onomatopoeic because it's Lapdos you will.
0: Use your microphone.
10: I'm sorry. I was, carried away. Lapdos Lagoto. Lapdos is, of course, the
9: sound
10: of the whip. No? And then Lagoto is the cracking sound.
9: Wow.
0: I'm out here, Lapdos.
10: That explains everything.
0: Use her microphone there.
9: Her microphone na lang.
0: I think you have to. Okay.
9: You have to say it again.
10: I have to say it again. So, hello everyone. Hello.
9: Welcome to Heart FM.
10: Yeah, thank you so much.
9: Your city.
10: Hello Heart FM. No, so I am Michael Agura, but I prefer to be called Lapdos Lagoto. That's my artist
0: that's
10: name.
0: A whiplash.
10: No?
0: A whip.
10: Yeah, it's an onomatopoeic because Lapdos is translates to whip. Or the act of whipping, and Lagoto is the cracking sound that it produces.
0: Fantastic. Yeah. Now, Lapdos, tell us, kanin kanta karon, ikaw ga suwat ani.
10: Yes.
0: And then, what inspired you to write this piece?
10: Yeah, okay. I was commissioned to write. This is for a musical.
0: Okay.
10: A musical play entitled Iligan, Handumanan sa Yutang Natawhan, written and directed by Texel John Imborong, which also is a play that I am the music director and the composer of more than 8 songs, perhaps 9. No? Uh-huh. So we just restaged it. It was first staged in 2019.
0: Mm-hmm.
10: Yeah, 2019. And then it was just recently restaged last night, successfully.
9: Oh, wow.
0: So how long have you been a musician or music artist?
10: Yes, when in high school I studied under the program of special program in the arts, majoring in vocal music.
0: Okay.
10: And then ever since I was a child, I was already composing. You know, it has been it's part of my music.
0: Because again, na-compose siguro si
9: Lapdos.
0: Oh my God.
10: Di lang kumutukan kung pilagay tayo kasi malapdos santa.
0: How do you find local music scene sa Iligan at the time, high school ba no?
9: Yeah.
0: And then now, do you see any good signs or what?
10: Yeah, but the thing is, I did not hail from Iligan. It was originally from Oroquieta City, Misamis Occidental.
0: Oh, okay.
10: Where Uzamis is also happens to be at. Mm. Yeah. And then when I came to Iligan, that was already in my college years.
0: Mm.
10: So during my first year college, I immediately joined the world-known theater company in MSUIIT, the Integrated Performing Arts Guild.
9: Wow.
0: All right.
10: MSUIIT.
0: So what's the title of this piece?
10: The title of the piece is Panaad. Okay. Like Promise.
0: Could you try your microphone over there? If it's working. It's still not. Do you think you can share a microphone? Is that possible or no?
10: Maybe
0: sing loud enough. The other microphone's not working.
10: Of course, my voice doesn't need some kind of.
0: I don't know
10: microphone.
0: What happened to the other microphone, but.
9: So Charmaine is going to be the second voice of this?
10: Yeah. But right. More or di man gud siya kayo second verse pag-arrange siya ko tubag-tubag siya
9: tubag-tubag lang so okay. Kailangan natong isa
10: it's a dialogue between couple.
0: All right, let's hear it. Go ahead. Live here on Tunog Tsada. Lapdos, Charmaine, and of course Meshack.
9: Meshack.
10: I think it's working. Yeah. Check.
11: Testing. Check.
8: Check. Check.
10: Modulate.
11: Sudoon ko ang kamingaw Hinaot na masaptan Mabuhaton ko ang tanan Dili na ko ikalimutan

0: Yes, I think we're actually witnessing the best of Biligan City here.
1: Yes,
0: oh my God. How long did it take you to write that song, sir?
2: If I can still remember, because I was in a hurry, I was pressured because of deadline. It took me, I believe, 3 to 4 hours.
0: 3 to 4 hours.
2: Because I just ran it with chords, and then after running the chords and deciding that the chords, you know, make sense organically, then that's where I put
1: He's
2: in the...
1: gifted.
0: So na-record na po to siya, or no? Do you perform it live?
2: Yeah, na-record siya kayo professionally produced.
0: Perform lang siya live during the musical, di ba?
2: Yeah, the musical, it's performed live.
0: Alright, so we have... We have Charmaine over here, our guest for tonight for Tunog Tsada. We have another song, another original.
3: Yes.
0: Okay,
3: yes.
0: What's the title of this next?
3: Song is another original. This song is another original song written by our guitarist,
1: Bishak.
3: He is also a composer.
0: Oh, okay.
3: Wow.
0: Bishak, Bishak, I want to hear you. What's this song about?
4: The song is called Eya. This was this began as a project for my students as well. Michael and I belong to the same theater group when he mentioned MSU at the EPAC, and then I'm focused on teaching the instrumental musical aspect of our theater group.
0: What's the title of this song?
4: It's all Eya.
0: Eya. What's that mean?
4: It's from the Tolkien lore. It means the world that is. But it's the writer of Lord of the Rings. I don't know if you're familiar with that.
1: The Lord of the Rings.
4: Yeah, it's from the Tolkien lore, his world. It's actually a high elven word, but I borrowed it, I guess, the inspiration that, you know, there's a term for what the world that is, our existence.
0: Okay.
4: But I wanted to, you know, make it resonate to our language in Filipino.
0: That's good. Okay, so we have elves here tonight, and I hope Golem would not walk in the booth.
1: But
0: acoustic naman yun, pero nice full version yun.
4: Yes, nagani siya kauban, full ethnic instruments.
2: There's even a choir. There's a whole choir.
0: All right, so let's listen to it. Okay,
4: here's I have to invite another vocalist.
2: Our choir.
4: We didn't have a choir though. We can't pay for it.
0: Okay, go ahead.
2: Pupay. Let's call in Pupay. The better half of Misha.
4: He's my partner
2: another
4: as well.
2: Talented, another genius.
1: This is
2: in
1: Pupay.
2: Music.
0: Pupay will join us for this original song. All right, go ahead. Okay, let's listen to it.
1: Okay. Take it away, guys. So this is

0: Wow! Goosebumps! Grabe!
1: Alam nga.
0: Grabe. Nalibang ako balahibo.
1: Beautiful piece you have there.
0: Thank you.
1: Now, super. Since you're doing musical, do you have a shows coming up? Maybe you can tell the people.
0: Yeah.
2: Okay. That's
1: go
2: great.
1: Ahead.
0: Go ahead.
3: Look.
4: Ipag has an upcoming another musical. It's an hour musical, but it features a collection of contemporary dances and musics and expressions rooted from our different social ethnolinguistic communities in Iligan.
0: Okay.
4: We have the Igaunon, we have the Maranao, and of course we have the settlers. So it's playing soon on August sometime in 24-25.
0: Where?
4: And the MSUIT
0: MSU.
4: Theater. The all new theater in MSUIT, the AAMI Theater.
1: Okay.
4: It's the Academy of the Arts in MSUIT.
1: Right,
4: it's a newly opened theater.
1: How about Mishak? You have a...
0: Mishak?
4: Sabay me. He'll be doing
1: a show.
4: He'll
1: be doing a
4: show.
1: Okay. Well, thank you. Thank you so
4: and
1: much.
4: Maybe we can invite even Charmaine. You know,
1: yeah, who knows? Features. Who knows? All right.
5: We're major sponsors.
4: Yes. And so... where I'm here.
1: So we'll take a break and we'll be back with... maybe we can squeeze in one more song from Charmaine.
0: Yes,
1: we want to hear one more song from Charmaine. That's coming up. Don't go away.
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3: 6:56 right now. We are heard all over the world on Facebook Live. We're heard all over Cagayan de Oro City and Bukidnon. In Bukidnon, we're 93.7 simulcast. So hello to everybody listening all over the world. And our guest here, of course, Charmaine is our guest. And we have some shout-outs, right?
4: We have some
3: shout-outs. Go ahead, Julia.
4: Hello to Chael Balabis, saying hello to her friends, Saclaveria, Matt, and Mitz and Jabao. Hello also to Don Azura. Thank you for listening. And Ranica Alea. Let's go, Charmaine and Meshach. Hello to March. Thank you for listening in to Frankie Lou Jam. Frank, happy birthday to you. That's yesterday.
3: Happy birthday, Frankie.
4: Happy birthday. And also to Irish C. Roach. Thank you for watching with us as well.
3: Let's go, Idol.
4: Let's go, Idol, to Irish, from Irish Zarzuelo. Hello, Idol Charmaine. Yes. To Dimsoy RB Robles. Thank you for listening. And we have here Kabiltes Richard. Pwede ba mi mo perform this song?
3: Yeah, you can always message us on Tunog Tsada Facebook page, okay?
4: Yes,
3: yeah.
4: And George is also watching.
3: George is watching.
4: Hi,
3: wow.
4: George. Hi. Hello to Go Charms from Love Silk Sleepwear. And Sisa Ben. I think Sisa Ben is gonna
3: Performing next week.
4: Yeah. Sino pa ba? Si Bongo siya. Hello, Papa. Kanino ba itong anak? Hello to Isabel Adriana. She is watching from Florida, USA. Hello. And Zwar, ang hirap naman. Go, Dad. Zwar Zedel Zamoras. Sa'yo na naman to, Meshak. And Ranica Alia, hello, hello. And what do we have here? Pitogo, but Aldrin Ezekiel Factura Pitogo. Thank you for listening. To Benny Yam, shout out to, sino ba to? Di Matabas-Tabas.
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4: 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Nanunood ngayon, I see.
3: All right.
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3: All right.
4: And to Gamolo Betsy Rose, bravo. Hello.
3: Okay, we're going to hear the final song of Misha, not Misha, but Meshach and Charmaine. Charmaine's last song. What's the title of this final song of yours?
6: Please use the mic. Sorry. It's a classical song from Beverly Craven. This song is called Promise Me.
3: Okay, we'll be hearing that after we play one more song. Submitted to us, I think, a couple of days ago. This is from Take You.
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0: 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That's Take You and Bulag. Okay, I'm not going to tell you what it's all about, but it's very, very obvious.
1: Yeah, very obvious.
0: And okay, we have Charmaine over here. Charmaine, do you have a band, or you're just a solo artist or something?
2: Yeah, thank you for asking that. Actually, I have a band, like 2016 pa nagsugod mong band. My band name is Fort Diminish. Mm-hmm. However, as of the moment is we're on hiatus kay ang amuang isag ka nagminyo na mong good among mga bandmates na sila nagpuyo sa lain-laing Goan City with their partner. So that's the reason nag-hiatus me.
0: Yeah, that's one I noticed.

0: Thank you.
1: Thank you for coming.
2: Thank you so much.
1: Such a pleasure. Yes. Okay, there you go. A final song from Charmaine. And yeah. If somebody wants you to play in their gig or whatever, do you have a Facebook page or what? Go ahead.
3: Yeah, actually, katong Facebook nako is Charmaine Mabano. And also, if you wish na, we offer a lot of courses in our studio. The Mike's Music Studio offers a lot. Nag-open kami for classes and for back to school classes. So, dagan kay minami saxophone, violin, drums, guitar, ukulele, vocals, piano, and guitar. So if you are interested, so sama to sa mga taga-Iligan. And we also do online classes as well. So yeah, kung sag-amo.
1: And where do they contact you? On that page?
3: Yeah,
4: our
3: Facebook page is Mike's Music Studio. That is M-I-C-S. Music studio.
1: Got it. Okay. All right. Beautiful. Thank you so much for coming in. We have some more shout outs to it.
4: Yes. Thank you for watching with us as well. Jay Pars and Charmaine Rakaza of Terry Hills Subdivision and Take You as well. Thank you. Thank you.
1: And for shout outs, go ahead. You want to do something? Go ahead.
5: Also, I'd like to inform sa if anyone's interested sa mga shows of MSU IIT IPAG, can also check out our page, Facebook page and Instagram. That's MSU IIT IPAG, IPAG, or spell it out, Integrated Performing Arts Guild, MSU IIT Integrated Performing Arts Guild.
4: I see.
5: So stay tuned sa among mga shows.
4: Yes.
5: And you will also see Charmaine there as our guest performer from time to time.
1: Absolutely. Anybody else who wants to do some shout outs?
4: You can do the shout outs. No?
1: All musicians in Iligan, you're always welcome over here. And do you have a message to all the musicians in Iligan?

0: it.
1: Yeah, up before that, shoutout sa kusa kong mama kay Basin. Iyak kong kwan. Okay, mo gi-shout out. Hi, mama and my papa and also my auntie from Opol. Ako mama is from Opol. So, Auntie Piching, na nag-watch karon. Hello, auntie. And sa akong mga, akong mami, daddy. And yeah, so my message is, be teachable. Like, the world is changing, and also our music. So be teachable and be adaptive. That's a music, not just stick or main focus in just one genre. You could explore the music. Daghan kayo sa music. Daghan kayo pwede pa matunan sa music.
0: Well, thank you for the message. Daghang salamat kaninyo.
2: Salamat kayo. Hindi ganon.
0: Thank you for joining us. We'll do this again next week. We have Sisa band coming up next week. Yes, Bisrock band.
2: Din.
0: Watch out for that. So, on behalf of Dr. Hart and George and Julia over here, Chief and Nestor, so is with us. This has been Al Biero. You have a wonderful, wonderful weekend and make it a safe one.
2: Bye.
0: Bye.
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0: That song was brought to you by Dunkin. 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

0: That song was brought to you by Dunkin'. Watch out for Dunkin' Day on June 20, 2026. 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